Last call to enter for a chance to win one of these final two gift cards from Sagebrush Nursery in Oliver. 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We've got the Doobie Brothers coming up on Summit after 5440. Gonna start.

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People are people. I think that's the problem, actually. People need to stop being so people-y. Depeche Mode on Summit. Looking forward to a sweaty Wednesday? I'm not looking forward to it, but maybe you are. 30 in the forecast tomorrow, but it will feel like 32 with the Humidex here in the South Okanagan.

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0: Summit. 18 years of half-corked fun and still going strong. 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It starts May 28th at the inaugural tailgate kickoff party at Lakeside Cellars in Isuyus, followed by the huge block party event on the 29th at Nostalgia Wines in Oliver. 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

0: Years of half-corked fun and still going strong. 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

0: Summit. 18 years of half-corked fun and still going strong. 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

0: Summit.
1: Intimate partner violence is rising in Penticton. 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
1: Good morning, I'm Colton Bazoyan. Numbers from BC's public auto insurer suggest that new hybrid vehicles are outpacing new electrics in terms of popularity. The Insurance Corporation of BC says gas-powered vehicles remain below levels seen before 2020. However, it says new hybrid vehicle registrations are growing steadily and now exceed those of new EVs. Other statistics show that overall crashes and injury crashes remain below pre-pandemic levels, despite there being more vehicles on the road. Canada and BC's Solutions LNG are expected to announce a major export deal with a German company this morning. Premier David Eby confirmed media reports about the deal on Tuesday while speaking at the Western Premier's meeting in Kananaskis. He welcomed the federal government's support for the project.
2: I feel like British Columbia is throwing the ball up and it's given the federal government a chance to take that alley-oop and dunk it.
1: The proposed facility off the northwest coast of BC has been greenlit and is waiting on a final investment decision before it can begin construction. The regional district of Okanagan-Similkameen announced yesterday afternoon that improvements to the Adra Tunnel along the Kettle Valley Rail Trail in Naramata are now complete. With detours now removed and work crews leaving the area, the tunnel becomes fully open to the public. Improvements to the tunnel consist of usability, long-term sustainability, with upgrades to trail resurfacing and grading, parking, and the addition of new amenities such as benches, picnic tables, bike racks, and garbage cans. In sports, the Montreal Canadiens will be looking to even the best-of-seven Eastern Conference Finals at 2-2 when they host the Carolina Hurricanes tonight. The Vegas Golden Knights are heading to the Stanley Cup Finals for the third time in 9 years. The Golden Knights beat the President's Trophy-winning Colorado Avalanche 2-1 last night to sweep the best-of-seven Western Conference Finals. The host Kelowna Rockets play the Western Hockey League champion Everett Silvertips in the final round-robin game at the Memorial Cup tournament. The winless Rockets need a win tonight to force a tiebreaker game on Thursday.
0: Summit weather.
1: Today will be mainly cloudy, clearing near noon, with a high of 27 and a low of 12. Tomorrow will be sunny in the morning and early in the afternoon, then a mix of sun and cloud, with 30% chance of showers in the afternoon, a high of 30 and a low of 16. Friday will be cloudy with a 60% chance

0: of showers, a high of 27, cloudy overnight with a low of 11. Beep, beep, beep,
1: beep, yeah. 6:02, good morning. I recognize my studio sits on the traditional and unceded territory of the Silk Nation. Roads, usual work zones will be underway again today. Approaching Carameas on Highway 3, west of Princeton, Highway 3, Highway 97 at Gallagher Lake, 89th Street in Asuias, so watch for crews in all those areas. And if you do have any updates, give me a call, 495-7244-295-6991.
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Summer Radio Collective Soul, that is Jell, kicking off this Monday morning edition of the Brock Jackson Show. Walked outside this morning. It was windy last night. I thought, oh, it's going to be chilly this morning. No, it's not chilly. I definitely feel that moisture in the air. Perhaps we get a little precipitation.

0: Summer Radio with Rush on the Brock Jackson Show. Good morning. Welcome to Wednesday on the program today. Some of the things to get to, some conversations to be had. A day to give our big broadcast coming up on Friday from Cherry Lane Shopping Center. I'll be here in the mornings before I go up to Cherry Lane for middays, but we're going to be broadcasting from Cherry Lane with all of our stations in support of SOWINS, South Okanagan Women in Need Society. So in advance of that, we're playing some interviews that have been done on our other stations, including one with Alan G. and Hannah from SOWINS. We're going to get to that interview coming up before 7 o'clock. Weather Wednesday with Toronto Todd around 7:15, 7:20 or so. Kara Burton's going to join me from the Asuias Museum, monthly update of what's happening there. We'll also talk about more fundraising events that are going on for Young Tiana in our community of Asuias. We'll talk about the Asuias Coyotes, big news coming out of that camp recently, and more. Let's get to it. Enough of my talking. It's the Brock Jackson Show, Wednesday morning edition. Let's go.
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Summit Radio, Jesus Jones on the Brock Jackson Show. 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Of course, the Greenside Grill, open to everyone. 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All you have to have is an internet connection, and you can get onto our website, MySouthOkanaganNow.com, and enter our Restaurant of the Month contest, and you could be winning with the Greenside Grill at the Asuias Golf Club. Good luck.

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1: Good morning. I'm Colton Bazoyan. Former Cabinet Minister Stephen Guilbeault is set to resign as a Member of Parliament. The move is expected to be relayed to the Liberal caucus today. Guilbeault has become increasingly disillusioned in recent months by what he has called the dismantling of climate policies under Prime Minister Mark Carney. He quit Carney's cabinet last year after Ottawa's energy deal with Alberta was made public, which included certain rollbacks on climate policies and the promise to work towards a bitumen pipeline to the West Coast. A political scientist says Alberta's secession movement is like no other. André Lacour with the University of Ottawa says it doesn't have the same characteristics as those outside of Canada. Separatists elsewhere, he says, like those in the UK and Spain, have a distinct culture, religion, language, or a belief in a different genealogy. Premier Danielle Smith, on the other hand, says Alberta's separatists have a decade-long list of resentments with Ottawa over energy and environmental policies. Whether those grievances are worth quitting Canada will be tested in an October 19th referendum. Israeli officials say they have targeted and killed the new leader of Hamas military wing in a series of airstrikes in Gaza City. The death is being announced less than 2 weeks after his predecessor had been reported killed. Family members of a man called Mohammed Oda said he was killed in the strike, but did not confirm he was the leader of the military wing. Israel's defense minister says he was one of the architects of the horrific October 7, 2023 attacks. The Penticton Vs have acquired the rights to a forward playing with the USHL's Fargo Force. The Vs traded their first-round CHL import selection to the Victoria Royals for their second-round selection and the WHL playing rights to Graham Jones. The center from Winnipeg recorded 26 goals and 26 assists in 62 games with the Fargo Force last season. Jones is committed to Boston College in the NCAA. And the Montreal Canadiens and Carolina Hurricanes face off tonight, with the Montreal Canadiens looking to square the series at 2 games apiece.
0: Summit weather.
1: Today will be mainly cloudy, clearing near noon, with a high of 27 and a low of 12. Tomorrow will be sunny in the morning and early in the afternoon, then a mix of sun and cloud, with 30% chance of showers in the afternoon, a high of 30 and a low of 16. Friday will be cloudy with a 60% chance of showers, a high of 27, cloudy overnight with a low of 11.
2: 6:32, good morning, Rhodes. The usual things to watch for that you've been watching for the last several weeks and months, so they continue today. Work west of Princeton on Highway 3. That'll slow you down if you're heading to the lower mainland. Work on Highway 97 at Gallagher Lake, the bridge replacement project there. Minor delays north and southbound. And 89th Street in Osoyoos all torn up with work going on there. School zones start at 8. Playground zones dawn till dusk. Got an update? Give me a call. 495-7244-2956-991.
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What's the one exercise you should be doing for a happy and healthy heart? Details coming up. Say what?

0: Summer Radio, Maroon 5, Harder to Breathe. If you're finding it harder to breathe, maybe you're not doing enough push-ups.
1: I say, hey, Sky. Subba say, I won't see. Free to J, I did the same old, same old.
2: Say what?
0: Okay, a study done by Harvard University found that men who can do 40 push-ups in a row, 40, may have a much lower risk of heart disease later in life. The researchers tracked more than 1,100 active men for 10 years and found that men who could do 40-plus push-ups had a 96% lower risk of heart-related problems compared to men who could do fewer than 10. 40 push-ups in a row. That is a lot. The 1,100 active men are mostly firefighters in this study. Okay, so this is like a little skewed. This is a little not terribly useful for the regular person like you and me. Experts stress it doesn't mean push-ups magically prevent heart disease on their own. Instead, being to do a lot of push-ups usually signals better strength, endurance, body weight, overall cardiovascular fitness. But yeah, I guess banging out a few push-ups could be helpful to you, but come on, 40 in a row. The study is 40 in a row versus those who can do fewer than 10. I'm in the fewer than 10 category myself.
3: Hey, home, I can dig it. No, I ain't gonna lay no more big wrap up on you, man.
4: Say what?
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0: 6:44, our big A Day to Give in support of Sowins happens on Friday from Cherry Lane Shopping Center, and we are running some interviews that have been done on our stations with people from Sowins. We'll get to one of those conversations coming up shortly after BTO on Summit.

0: 6:48, a day to give in support of Sowens happens on Friday on all of our South Okanagan radio stations, and we're presenting some interviews that have been done with members of Sowens. 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
1: As we continue to gear up for a day to give coming up on Friday, May 29th at Cherry Lane Shopping Center with the South Okanagan Women in Need Society, again, learning about all these many great programs and services they offer, including, of course, the Transition House. The manager of Transition House is Hannah Kernenbach, who joins us now. Hannah, thanks for being with us.
2: Thanks for having me, Alan. Really looking.
1: Well, let's talk a bit about Hannah, the Transition House. I think a lot of people kind of know what that is, but just talk a bit about that house and kind of how it works when it comes to women and families that that need a place to stay as soon as possible, almost, right?
2: Absolutely. So our Transition House has two programs run out of it. One is our first stage emergent housing. So that's for women and children who immediately need a place to stay. They're not safe. We have 24 beds for that. And then we have our second stage housing also run out of that. And we have 7 units. So that's up to 6 months. And then we also have 2 youth beds. So, you know, we can have 30 to 38 women and children staying at the house at one time.
1: So let's start with the Transition House, and obviously that's emergency housing. So just talk about that, because obviously we don't know what's happening in everyone's respective homes, but if there is something that arises where they have to leave the home, do they contact you? Just talk about how the process kind of works, Hannah.
2: Yeah, so we have a 24/7 crisis line, and this crisis line, you can call it not even just to come into the house. If you want to help safety plan, if you just have questions because you're concerned about a family member or a friend, we can also just help connect people to other services that they may be interested in. But if you have a crisis line, we will chat with you. We'll make sure you're safe. If you're not safe, we'll get you safe. Sometimes that looks like different things, but We do just like a little bit of a chat to make sure they know what the Transition House is going to be like, because communal living can sometimes be really difficult for people, and we just want to make sure that they're going to feel safe coming into the space too.
1: So once they get into that safe space, then I guess it sort of goes to what does the future hold? Is there an opportunity to go back home or go elsewhere, or like you say, go into the second stage housing sort of, program, right?
2: Absolutely. So we're very person-centered. So that just means we know everybody is going to have different needs and goals. So some people are going to be able to return home safely. Some people stay with us until they find a different rental space or until they can get to a family member space. And then others will go into our second stage housing and then eventually transition into stable market housing.
1: And with the Transition House, is there a limit to how long women and children can stay there? Is it sort of like a month, and then if you need to, then you move into the next stages?
2: Yeah, so it's usually about a 45-day stay.
1: Okay.
2: It is 30 days, like the contract is. It says up to 30 days. However, we realize that is not usually enough time for people to reach their goal. So I would say on average, the stay is about 45 days, but you know, like everybody is different. So everyone might need shorter or longer times, and we do our best and accommodate. We can't always, but we definitely try really hard.
1: And I know too, and you can probably attest to this, Hannah, but that need, it's there all the time, isn't it?
2: You know, absolutely. We helped, over 200 people in our first stage last year. We had over 700 crisis calls. So it's really busy. People just are in need of the support, and I feel like I'm incredibly lucky to be able to support all of these like women and children who are coming in, and being able to provide that safe space for over 200 women and children who didn't need to be, on the street or sleeping in unsafe situations.
1: And we are blessed too to have you, Hannah, and the incredible staff and the crew involved with Sowens, because this is why, we're having this day to give, because that demand is always there. It's always constant. So we want to do what we can, not only to raise these funds, but to raise awareness. And I think it's important to go through those sort of different programs and in terms of the Transition House Is there anything else this morning, Hannah, that you would like to add?
2: No, just that I'm really excited for the Day to Give, and I'm going to be spending most of my day there. So looking forward to seeing, you know, our community come and chat with us and learn more and see those exciting prizes, and just to, I just think, spread the word and educate and have good connection.
1: Looking forward to it as well. And thank you for helping us spread some of the word right now about the great work at Sowens and the Transitions House. So thank you for this, Hannah, and we'll see you on May 29th.
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1: Good morning. I'm Colton Bazoyan. For the past 15 years, data has been collected to monitor bat populations in the province. Volunteers help with the annual bat counts, and the next round in the Okanagan is set for June. Paula Rodriguez de la Vega from BC Community Bat Programs spoke about the areas where the bat counts will take place.
2: Okanagan Lake South Provincial Park and Fintree Provincial Park as well, which has huge colonies, both in the Fintree Manor House and at the Packing House, and that one's very exciting to participate in. And then there's the Peachland Colony, which is fascinating because you can sit outside and count almost 1,500 bats coming out of the attic.
1: Small independent movie theaters in British Columbia could soon be allowed to serve liquor during all-ages shows. A motion calling on the BC government to make the changes passed in the House yesterday. Movie theaters are currently only allowed to serve alcohol during adults-only screenings. Lisa Milne, owner of the Royal Theatre in Trail, says the changes would give theaters another revenue stream and broader appeal.
3: A mom and dad might stay and watch a kids' movie with their, you know, young adult or young children versus just dropping them off because they could have a beer or wine in the auditorium then.
1: The province has previously argued that it would be difficult in a darkened theater to ensure minors aren't consuming alcohol, but critics note similar rules don't apply to live music venues. Ottawa is opting to introduce a mandatory 21-day self-isolation period for travelers from regions that have been hit with the latest Ebola outbreak. Immigration officials say they are also temporarily suspending decisions on applications from the Democratic Republic of Congo, South Sudan, and Uganda, where the outbreak is suspected to have killed more than 200 people. The Public Health Agency of Canada's Luc Brisebois says the risk to Canadians remains low, and the move is being made out of an abundance of caution. Saskatoon and Calgary have been added to a list highlighting cities behind the push to expand Canada's trade prospect beyond the U.S. A report from the Canadian Chamber of Commerce says the two, plus Ottawa-Gatineau, Toronto, and Kelowna, are driving the country's efforts in export diversification.
0: Summit weather.
1: Today will be mainly cloudy, clearing near noon, with a high of 27 and a low of 12. Tomorrow will be sunny in the morning and early in the afternoon, then a mix of sun and cloud, with 30% chance of showers in the afternoon, a high of 30 and a low of 16. Friday will be cloudy with a 60% chance of showers, a high of 27, cloudy overnight with a low of 11.
4: Beep, beep, beep, beep, yeah.
5: 702 on the roads. Just remember those usual work zones do continue. 89th Street in Osoyoos, 97th. Highway 97 north of Oliver, Gallagher Lake, west of Princeton, Highway 3. School zones start at 8. Playground zones are in effect right now. Watch out for the school buses out there this morning and this afternoon. Stop in both directions when those flashing lights are going on those buses. Keep the kids safe. And if you have updates, call me 495-7244.

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more and more events, fundraisers, showing support for Tiana and her challenges. A young Tiana down at BC Children's Hospital in Vancouver, going through some tough times, but the community rallying around Tiana. There is another event going on tomorrow that you may want to be a part of. I'm encouraging you to be a part of it. All the details on that coming up next.

0: Summer Radio, Weather Wednesday with Toronto Todd right around the corner. But right now, what's going on in the community?
1: What's brewing?
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3: What's brewing?
0: And lots of initiatives and fundraisers underway for Tiana, the young woman who's going through some tough times down at BC Children's Hospital. And a big event is happening tomorrow. This has come together pretty quickly. This is happening tomorrow at the plaza outside the Red Apple Store. The public is encouraged to gather there wearing green and purple. Of course, those are the colors that Tiana loves. Wearing green and purple if possible. But the main thing is just to be there. What they want to do is flood the parking lot outside the Apple Red Apple Store in Osoyoos, the plaza there, and film a video for Tiana, for people chanting Tiana Strong. So you're asked to drop by between 7 and 8 tomorrow. They're going to start filming at 8 o'clock. There'll be some drone footage as well. So everyone's going to gather there and start chanting Tiana Strong and send that off to Tiana, showing how much the community is behind her. So again, that is tomorrow, Thursday. Again, gather, walk if you can, because they want to get as many people into the parking lot as they can, as opposed to having cars in there. It may complicate things, but gather at the Red Apple parking lot between 7 and 8, and then at 8 o'clock, the chanting and the video recording will begin, chanting Tiana Strong. So we can send that off to her. Again, that is tomorrow outside the Red Apple store in the Red Apple Plaza, the Lakeview Plaza, I believe it's called. In Osoyoos, to film that short video for Tiana. So another way you can get involved and help support the cause and show your support for that young woman tomorrow outside of Red Apple between 7 and 8 and the filming at 8 o'clock. If you do have any updates on things happening in our community, get onto our website, mysouthokanaganow.com. And you can upload details about your local event to the website. 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I should mention with that filming in the video tomorrow night, if you can bring a donation for the cause, that is much appreciated as well for the Tiana Strong cause. But again, mysouthokanaganow.com, our community calendar. 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

0: Checking in with the center of the universe, downtown Toronto, Toronto Todd, weather Wednesday. Good morning.
1: Good morning.
0: And you know, I texted you the other day, like, I am all in on Mitch Marner winning the Stanley Cup or taking on the Montreal Canadiens. So, like, Leaf fans must be just absolutely beside themselves if they get Mitch Marner in the finals and then also playing the Habs, who Leafs fans can't stand, right? So,
1: well, yeah, and he is a Conn Smythe contender at this point in time, strong Conn Smythe contender. So it'll be very satisfying, but there are a lot of people vomiting at the idea of Mitch winning a cup
0: hoisting
1: in the first go.
0: That's true. I mean, although I can't say I'm really excited about Vegas, because this is like, they've only been around for 9 years. This is what, their third trip to the Stanley Cup finals? That's ridiculous.
1: Yeah,
0: that's kind of that's kind of gross. But and then the Habs, well, the Habs are other story. Then they need more than zero shots in overtime to try to win a game.
1: Yeah, that's true.
0: But they've been pretty resilient all playoffs. So don't.
1: I wonder if Cinderella's, what is it? Cinderella's
0: slipper.
1: Is it the slipper or the pumpkin? Anyway, coming to a close, I think.
0: I think you've mixed up a couple of stories there too. But
1: did I?
0: I don't know. Cinderella's slipper, kiss the frog.
1: No, you turn into a pumpkin.
0: Oh, yeah.
1: I think it's the same story.
0: I don't know. I think we've really messed things up here. But anyhow, Cinderella story for the Habs may be coming to a close, but we'll see.
1: Thank you.
0: That's what we're getting to. All right, Cinderella. Talking about stories, the Cinderella story, Caddyshack reference there. Weather. Let's get into that. Let's just move on. We're off the rails already. Weather for the summer. Your friends at the Weather Network have put out their official summer forecast for Canada, all the different regions. Yeah. Of course, we focus on BC here.
1: For sure. Yeah. So we've had a very fast start in BC. And the question they're looking at right now is, will we have an earlier fade towards the end of the summer? Hmm. So we have had a strong start to summer, even though we're not at summer yet. My birthday, please don't send all presents to me in Toronto at once. key things to look at is obviously elevated heat, which causes wildfire concerns. There's a transient heat wave that will probably remain likely throughout most of the summer, but we don't see it's going to be a prolonged heat dome summer, which we've seen in the last couple of years. So there's been going to be some good periodic pattern breakdowns, which should provide some relief, which is great. But unlike recent years, for most of BC, summer may fade. For most of BC, summer may fade a little bit earlier heading into September. So we'll keep our eyes on that as the summer concludes.
0: All right. So strong start to summer, but kind of like having a bit of breaks through the summer.
1: Yep.
0: And then and a possible early fade in September. Because, recently, the last few years, certainly the summer has stretched well into September, well into October. Eating Thanksgiving dinner in shorts and a tank top kind of thing.
1: Yeah.
0: Or close to Halloween.
1: I do find that annoying.
0: Yeah.
1: Like Thanksgiving, you can't be in shorts.
0: Yeah, it's true. You like, want to have like the sweater or the pants and stuff like that. A little crisp in the air kind of thing. Not like turn on the air conditioning. It's too hot.
1: No.
0: So,
1: not at all.
0: Anyhow, so we'll see. That's according to the Weather Network how things are going to work out. But as we get into the summer, no one's going to remember that forecast. And they're just going to be like, whoa. Exactly. Hot enough for you, you know. It's the level.
1: Will they say it with that voice? Do you think?
0: sometimes it's like hot enough for you. And so there's several voices that people ask that question with. So, all right. So that's our look at summer. But let's look at our next few days. Toronto Todd, how are they looking?
1: Yeah, looking really nice. Daytime highs anywhere, well, right around the 28, approaching 30, even 32 mark for the next couple of days. And then we're going to see a real shift down to the low 20s. But Friday, real measurable precipitation. I see 15 mils here. Environment Canada is saying 10. So 10 to 15 is what we'll call, which will be great for the lawns and for the gardens and all that stuff.
0: Yep.
1: And then kind of creeping back up into the low 30s for early next week.
0: Okay. Well, there you go. And before I let you go, a celebrity birthday for today. This guy celebrates his 58th birthday today, and owner of I haven't done an official ranking, but probably top five, if not top three nicknames in sports history. Happy 58th birthday to the Big Hurt, Frank Thomas, Toronto Todd.
1: Oh, Frank. I saw Frank play a bunch of times in Toronto. very, very large man.
0: Yes, I found this out. Five-time All-Star. He's the only player in MLB history to have seven consecutive seasons with at least a 300 batting average, 100 RBIs, 100 runs scored, 100 walks, and 20 home runs. Seven straight years of that. So that's pretty darn consistent for the...
1: The walks is maybe the most shocking stat. Like, he had a good eye.
0: Yeah, he had a great eye. Yeah, well, the batting average, right? Batting 300 or better, seven straight seasons. So he hit home runs or he walked or he got... He was an incredible player, Frank Thomas, and that's why he's in the Hall of Fame, and that's why he is the Big Hurt. I just love that. It's such a...
1: Of the 6 foot... Six club?
0: I would imagine. Yeah, probably like
1: he's definitely three bills.
0: At his peak playing height and weight, 6'6". I don't know if he was 300, but certainly.
1: Oh, I feel like he was 300.
0: Well,
1: probably towards the end, he was triple.
0: We can't even figure out Cinderella and pumpkins and
1: that's
0: all that
1: true
0: kind of stuff. So
1: Frank Thomas play baseball? That's my question.
0: Yeah, a little bit, yeah. Toronto Todd Weather Wednesday. Enjoy the week. We'll talk to you again next Wednesday.
1: Sounds good.
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1: Good morning, I'm Colton Bazoyan. Numbers from BC's public auto insurer suggest that new hybrid vehicles are outpacing new electrics in terms of popularity. The Insurance Corporation of BC says gas-powered vehicles remain below levels seen before 2020. However, it says new hybrid vehicle registrations are growing steadily and now exceed those of new EVs. Other statistics show that overall crashes and injury crashes remain below pre-pandemic levels, despite there being more vehicles on the road. Canada and BC's Solutions LNG are expected to announce a major export deal with a German company this morning. Premier David Eby confirmed media reports about the deal on Tuesday while speaking at the Western Premier's meeting in Kananaskis. He welcomed the federal government's support for the project.
2: I feel like British Columbia is throwing the ball up, and it's given the federal government a chance to take that alley-oop and dunk it.
1: The proposed facility off the northwest coast of BC has been greenlit and is waiting on a final investment decision before it can begin construction. The regional district of Okanagan-Similkameen announced yesterday afternoon that improvements to the Adra Tunnel along the Kettle Valley Rail Trail in Naramata are now complete. With detours now removed and work crews leaving the area, the tunnel becomes fully open to the public. Improvements to the tunnel consist of usability, long-term sustainability, with upgrades to trail resurfacing and grading, parking, and the addition of new amenities such as benches, picnic tables, bike racks, and garbage cans. In sports, the Montreal Canadiens will be looking to even the best-of-seven Eastern Conference Finals at 2-2 when they host the Carolina Hurricanes tonight. The Vegas Golden Knights are heading to the Stanley Cup Finals for the third time in 9 years. The Golden Knights beat the President's Trophy-winning Colorado Avalanche 2-1 last night to sweep the best-of-seven Western Conference Finals. The host Kelowna Rockets play the Western Hockey League champion Everett Silvertips in the final round-robin game at the Memorial Cup tournament. The winless Rockets need a win tonight to force a tiebreaker game on Thursday.
0: Summit weather.
1: Today will be mainly cloudy, clearing near noon with a high of 27 and a low of 12. Tomorrow will be sunny in the morning and early in the afternoon, then a mix of sun and cloud with 30% chance of showers in the afternoon, a high of 30 and a low of 16. Friday will be cloudy with a 60% chance of showers, a high of 27, cloudy overnight with a low of 11.
3: On the roads, not too much to report, just the usual things, including watching out for school buses this morning and this afternoon, stop in both directions when those flashing lights are going on those vehicles and keep the kids safe. Work does continue north of Oliver on Highway 97, minor delays north and southbound there, and watch for crews as you approach Carameas on Highway 3 headed west. If you have any updates, give me a call, 495-7244-295-6991.
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ZZ Top sharp dressed man. 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That to be a sharp dressed man every day, suit, tie, stick pin, as they talk about in that song, being a sharp dressed man. 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

0: Summer Radio. Following up what I said before, I bet there were a lot of sharp-dressed men at the Love Shack. I don't think you can get into the Love Shack unless you're a sharp-dressed man. Those songs just go back-to-back very well. This weekend, I know the market on Main and Suez, the Suez Farmers Market, that started a couple of weeks ago, but in Oliver, the Station Street Market opens for the first time this season. That is on Sunday. Every Sunday through May, June, July, August, I think into September as well. Every Sunday, Station Street Market in Oliver from 9 till 1, right between the Visitor Information Center and the Coast Oliver Hotel on Station Street. 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You can go to the Asturias Farmers Market on Saturday and then go to the Station Street Market in Oliver on Sunday. 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

0: Summer Radio 751. This upcoming Saturday, I'm going to be live on location at the Lone Hound in Oliver. Yes, have you ever been into the Lone Hound? It's not your typical pawn shop. It is absolutely a great place to shop. 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They only bring out and sell the best in the business. And, you know, it's not junky at all. 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The Lone Hound, again, we're going to be live on location on Saturday right on Main Street from 10 till 2. They're going to be doing a giveaway there. You can win a private movie for you and your friends at the Oliver Theater. How cool would that be? They'll also be serving some hot dogs, popcorn, and pop for everyone who stops by at the Lone Hound. We want to see you there. Again, we'll be live on location from 10 till 2 at the Lone Hound in Oliver on Saturday. Drop by and say hello.
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1: Good morning. I'm Colton Bazoyan. Former Cabinet Minister Stephen Guilbeau is set to resign as a Member of Parliament. The move is expected to be relayed to the Liberal caucus today. Guilbeau has become increasingly disillusioned in recent months by what he has called the dismantling of climate policies under Prime Minister Mark Carney. He quit Carney's cabinet last year after Ottawa's energy deal with Alberta was made public, which included certain rollbacks on climate policies and the promise to work towards a bitumen pipeline to the West Coast. A political scientist says Alberta's secession movement is like no other. André Lecour with the University of Ottawa says it doesn't have the same characteristics as those outside of Canada. Separatists elsewhere, he says, like those in the UK and Spain, have a distinct culture, religion, language, or a belief in a different genealogy. Premier Danielle Smith, on the other hand, says Alberta's separatists have a decade-long list of resentments with Ottawa over energy and environmental policies. Whether those grievances are worth quitting Canada will be tested in an October 19th referendum. Israeli officials say they have targeted and killed the new leader of Hamas military wing in a series of airstrikes in Gaza City. The death is being announced less than 2 weeks after his predecessor had been reported killed. Family members of a man called Mohammed Oda said he was killed in the strike, but did not confirm he was the leader of the military wing. Israel's defense minister says he was one of the architects of the horrific October 7, 2023 attacks. The Penticton V's have acquired the rights to a forward playing with the USHL's Fargo Force. The V's traded their first-round CHL import selection to the Victoria Royals for their second-round selection and the WHL playing rights to Graham Jones. The center from Winnipeg recorded 26 goals and 26 assists in 62 games with the Fargo Force last season. Jones is committed to Boston College in the NCAA. And the Montreal Canadiens and Carolina Hurricanes face off tonight, with the Montreal Canadiens looking to square the series at two games apiece.
0: Summit weather.
1: Today will be mainly cloudy, clearing near noon, with a high of 27 and a low of 12. Tomorrow will be sunny in the morning and early in the afternoon, then a mix of sun and cloud, with 30% chance of showers in the afternoon, a high of 30 and a low of 16. Friday will be cloudy with a 60% chance of showers, a high of 27, cloudy overnight with a low of 11.
2: 802, roads, everything is looking good and no major concerns or problems out there. Just the usual work zones that do continue in our region, including Highway 97 north of Oliver. Minor delays there north and southbound. Work going on west of Princeton on Highway 3. Work going on as you approach Carameas on Highway 3 and 89th Street in Osoyoos affected by work as well. If you do have updates on things, give me a call, 495-7244-295-6991.
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2: And all this week, we're focusing on your brother. Yes, this past Sunday was National Brothers Day, so we put out the question, what song reminds you of your brother, whether it's your brother or brother-in-law, maybe someone you love like a brother. Getting your suggestions on our socials, so thanks for those. Keep them coming in. Kathy says that this song reminds her of her brother.

Summer Radio, ABC's music, songs that remind you of your brother. Kathy says that song reminds her of her brother. Thanks for that submission, Kathy. Jumping in the hot tub time machine back to 1983, Quiet Riot and their album Metal Health. And on the album, the song is called Metal Health, but a single was released calling it Bang Your Head and then Metal Health in brackets. But another version of the song published as Metal Health with Bang Your Head in brackets. They had three different titles for that song over the course of time when it was released. Frankie Banali, the drummer for the band, says that Metal Health, Bang Your Head in brackets, is the official title of the song. No matter what you call it, the song still reminds Kathy of her brother. So thanks for that. A couple more slots to fill. Brothers Week songs that remind you of your brother. If you have a suggestion, chime in on Facebook or Instagram. We may be playing your selection this week on the ABCs of Music. Coming up shortly, we're going to have a conversation with Kara Burton from the Asuias Museum.

0: Summit Radio, 8:17 Wednesday morning. Time to check in with Kara Burton at the Asturias Museum. Good morning. How are you?
1: I'm good. How are you?
0: I'm doing great, thanks. Thanks for asking. I appreciate that very much. Thank you so much for inquiring. Really do appreciate it, Kara. Thank you. All right, let's talk about the Asturias Museum and what's going on there. The main event this week is your AGM. That's happening tomorrow night, Kara.
1: Yes. So tomorrow evening, 6:30 p.m. at the museum. Of course, annual general meeting. Everyone is welcome. We won't sign you up for anything. But it's a good opportunity to learn more about the museum. We'll also be having a little social afterwards to sort of a meet and greet with our board of directors, our new board members that are joining the board. And we'll also be actually adding a new member to our Members of Distinction Club, which are sort of people in the community that have gone above and beyond to support the museum.
0: Oh, excellent. Is it a big surprise who's going to be added to that?
1: It is a surprise.
0: Oh, okay.
1: They don't even know.
0: Wow. Okay. Well, I guess you're going to send out a little release when that happens. I'll make mention of that afterwards. All right. And also, don't forget a game night happening tonight. This is a regular thing at the Asturias Museum.
1: It is. So the last Wednesday of every month, so that's tonight at 6 p.m. with the Asturias Oliver board game group. And it's just a fun evening. Just come out, play games, and meet some new people. It's just a lot of fun.
0: Okay, and something new. Now, I've heard about this happening at various legions around, Canada, I guess, for that matter. But the Asturias Museum getting into the meat draw game along with Backroads Brewing. What's going on?
1: Yeah, so Backroads approached us a couple of months ago and asked if we'd be interested in doing this and partnering with them on it. And we're always looking for collaborations and partnerships and, of course, ways to raise money for the museum. So we thought we'd give it a shot. We'll see how it goes. So this Sunday, May 31st at Backroads Brewing, we've got some great packages lined up. So the first draw will be at 5:30. Tickets for that draw are $2 each. It'll all be a package of steaks and chops and all kinds of good things. The second draw will be an hour later at 6:30. Those tickets will be $5 each. And that'll be a bigger package, prime rib and roast and that kind of thing. So it'll, for $5 or $10, you could win some good meat, which is pretty pricey these days.
0: That is true. That's a bargain. So you can sip on a beverage from Backroads Brewing between 5:30 and 6:30 and buy a few tickets. You might win some meat. How about that?
1: Absolutely. So on Sunday night, meet some new people.
0: That's true. Again, that's on Sunday evening at Backroads Brewing. And then also, the First Friday Art Walk is back. That would be, I guess, next Friday of June 5th, I guess that would be, right?
1: Yeah, June 5th. The First Friday, of course, this is becoming so well-known in town. The First Friday Art Walk, the art galleries, the bookstores, Backroads Brewery even, the museum, we're all open from 4 till 7. And at the museum, actually today, I have a group of grade 4 students from Miss Johnson's class at Asturias Elementary. They're bringing me a special project that they've been working on. They've been doing a few visits to the museum to work on this. So they're bringing it me today, so it will be on display. I haven't seen it yet, so another surprise.
0: Oh, boy.
1: But I would really encourage that you need to come out, visit the museum next Friday for First Friday, and check out what these grade 4 students have created and what their take on local heritage and history is.
0: All right. And then also, just I guess we can remind people, summer hours are now in effect at the Asturias Museum.
1: Yep. We're open Tuesday through Saturday now from 10 a.m. till 3 p.m. And, of course, you can always find us online. Our website is asturiasmuseum.org or email me, phone me, 250-495-2582.
0: All right, there you go. Lots going on with the Asturias Museum. Kara, thanks for your time this morning. Have a great month, and we'll check in with you again towards the end of June.
1: Excellent.
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1: Good morning. I'm Colton Bazoyan. Former Cabinet Minister Stephen Gilbo is set to resign as a Member of Parliament. The move is expected to be relayed to the Liberal caucus today. Gilbo has become increasingly disillusioned in recent months by what he has called the dismantling of climate policies under Prime Minister Mark Carney. He quit Carney's cabinet last year after Ottawa's energy deal with Alberta was made public, which included certain rollbacks on climate policies and the promise to work towards a bitumen pipeline to the West Coast. A political scientist says Alberta's secession movement is like no other. André Lecour with the University of Ottawa says it doesn't have the same characteristics as those outside of Canada. Separatists elsewhere, he says, like those in the UK and Spain, have a distinct culture, religion, language, or a belief in a different genealogy. Premier Danielle Smith, on the other hand, says Alberta's separatists have a decade-long list of resentments with Ottawa over energy and environmental policies. Whether those grievances are worth quitting Canada will be tested in an October 19th referendum. Israeli officials say they have targeted and killed the new leader of Hamas military wing in a series of airstrikes in Gaza City. The death is being announced less than 2 weeks after his predecessor had been reported killed. Family members of a man called Mohammed Oda said he was killed in the strike, but did not confirm he was the leader of the military wing. Israel's defense minister says he was one of the architects of the horrific October 7, 2023 attacks. The Penticton Vs have acquired the rights to a forward playing with the USHL's Fargo Force. The Vs traded their first-round CHL import selection to the Victoria Royals for their second-round selection and the WHL playing rights to Graham Jones. The center from Winnipeg recorded 26 goals and 26 assists in 62 games with the Fargo Force last season. Jones is committed to Boston College in the NCAA. And the Montreal Canadiens and Carolina Hurricanes face off tonight, with the Montreal Canadiens looking to square the series at 2 games apiece.
0: Summit weather.
1: Today will be mainly cloudy, clearing near noon, with a high of 27 and a low of 12. Tomorrow will be sunny in the morning and early in the afternoon, then a mix of sun and cloud, with 30% chance of showers in the afternoon, a high of 30 and a low of 16. Friday will be cloudy with a 60% chance of showers, a high of 27, cloudy overnight with a low of 11.
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3: One last look at roads, and not much has changed since we started the program. Work zones do continue, including north of Oliver on Highway 97, Gallagher Lake. Some work going on, some sweeping, in fact, from Asuias, east and west of Asuias on Highway 3. Just watch for crews doing that. And west of Princeton as well, Highway 3. Work continues there. If you do have updates on things, give me a call, 495-7244-295-6991.

0: Somebody give Dave Grohl a lozenge after that song. It's a Monkey Wrench from Foo Fighters on the Brock Jackson Show. Tomorrow on the program around this time, I'm going to have a conversation with Justin Steiff. Justin, part of the new ownership group of the Asuas Coyotes, and news continuing to spread about the news about the sale of the Asuas Coyotes. Randy Bedard, longtime owner of the Asuas Coyotes, stepping away from the team, selling to Justin Steiff and the group that are the new owners of the Coyotes as they get ready to move into the new BCHC, the BC Hockey Conference, new league, Junior A League. It's very exciting times for the Asuas Coyotes. So we'll talk to Justin more tomorrow at this time, talk about the Coyotes, the future, what the game experience may be like for fans coming to the game. They're going through a whole rebrand, so there's going to be a new logo, new uniforms. I got a sneak peek at the uniform yesterday, and it is pretty sharp, pretty hot. So looking forward to seeing that on the ice eventually. But we will talk more about the Coyotes tomorrow at 8:40 with Justin Steiff. But certainly want to give a big thanks, a well-deserved round of applause to Randy Bedard for everything that he did for the Asuas Coyotes, that he did in the community of Asuas. He'll still be around. I don't think Randy's going anywhere. But certainly the guy, I worked closely with Randy for many years at the games, and there's never been a harder working owner in junior hockey. I mean, the guy is selling the advertising. He's on the ice. He's working the game days. He's doing all that kind of stuff behind the scenes to get the Coyotes and keep them on the ice and paying all the bills. Incredible work that Randy Bedard did with the Asuas Coyotes in his 16 years with the team. So hopefully Randy gets a chance to kick back and relax a little bit, some downtime. I don't know what his plans are, but certainly I think anyone who has gone to Coyotes games or been involved with the Coyotes or been around Randy at all knows how hardworking he was for that team and for our community. So Randy Bedard, stepping away from the Coyotes, and Justin Steiff and the new ownership group taking over. So again, we're going to talk to Justin more about the future of the Coyotes and what is ahead for them. Tomorrow morning, Justin will be in studio for a conversation around this time around 8:40.
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1: Summer radio bowling for soup on the Brock Jackson Show. 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
2: It's tough out there. One of our cats just died. That was a sad thing. Yeah, just one more to go. To be honest, this cat and I did not get along. I tried to like her, but she didn't like me. You know a cat doesn't like you when you come home at night. It gets on its hind legs like a human being and runs at you with its claws out.

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1: All right, 1010 Westminster in Penticton is where you're going to find Scott and the crew at Murray Buick GMC. Scott, have a great Wednesday. We'll check in with you again tomorrow morning.
2: Yeah, we sure will. Take care and have yourself a fantastic Wednesday as well.
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0: pipeline to the West Coast. A political scientist says Alberta's secession movement is like no other. André Lacour with the University of Ottawa says it doesn't have the same characteristics as those outside of Canada. Separatists elsewhere, he says, like those in the UK and Spain, have a distinct culture, religion, language, or a belief in a different genealogy. Premier Danielle Smith, on the other hand, says Alberta's separatists have a decade-long list of resentments with Ottawa over energy and environmental policies. Whether those grievances are worth quitting Canada will be tested in an October 19th referendum. Israeli officials say they have targeted and killed the new leader of Hamas military wing in a series of airstrikes in Gaza City. The death is being announced less than 2 weeks after his predecessor had been reported killed. Family members of a man called Mohammed Oda said he was killed in the strike, but did not confirm he was the leader of the military wing. Israel's defense minister says he was one of the architects of the horrific October 7, 2023 attacks. The Penticton V's have acquired the rights to a forward playing with the USHL's Fargo Force. The V's traded their first-round CHL import selection to the Victoria Royals for their second-round selection and the WHL playing rights to Graham Jones. The center from Winnipeg recorded 26 goals and 26 assists in 62 games with the Fargo Force last season. Jones is committed to Boston College in the NCAA. And the Montreal Canadiens and Carolina Hurricanes face off tonight, with the Montreal Canadiens looking to square the series at 2 games apiece.
1: Summit weather.
0: Today will be mainly cloudy, clearing near noon with a high of 27 and a low of 12. Tomorrow will be sunny in the morning and early in the afternoon, then a mix of sun and cloud with 30% chance of showers in the afternoon, a high of 30 and a low of 16. Friday will be cloudy with a 60% chance of showers, a high of 27, cloudy overnight with a low of 11.
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0: He maintains the 90s were just 10 years ago. Yeah. And Brock's in his 20s, too.
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5: Intimate partner violence is rising in Penticton. 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

0: Cause I gotta have faith. Ooh, I gotta have faith. Because I gotta have faith.
1: 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If you think that all of today's songs sound the same, well, science may actually back you up. A new report highlighted research showing modern music has become far more repetitive and simplified compared to older generations of music. Yeah, that's why we play the classics. Researchers analyzed more than 20,000 songs spanning centuries and found that today's pop, rock, hip-hop, and even today's jazz rely heavily on repeated note patterns, familiar chord progressions, and recycled sounds. So yes, today's music is not as good as it used to be. So let's go back to 1979. Max Webster, Paradise Skies on Summit Radio. 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

Summit Radio, it looks like clouds, but clearing as the day goes on for Asuias and Oliver. High around 27 today. Clear tonight, a little bit of wind down to 12, and sunny tomorrow. May get some clouds or maybe even showers tomorrow afternoon with a high of 30 degrees. Princeton, also clearing as the day goes on. 26 for a high. Clear tonight, down to 8, and sunny tomorrow. And again, maybe some clouds or maybe even showers or thunder showers tomorrow in the afternoon with a high of 30.

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Summit Radio and MJ on the Brock Jackson Show. Enjoy the rest of your Wednesday. Tomorrow on the program, definitely looking forward to having Justin Steiff in studio. He is part of the ownership group, the new ownership group of the Asuias Coyotes. We'll talk about the future, the vision for them moving forward with the Asuias Coyotes and their entry into the brand new BCHC Hockey League. So Justin's going to join me tomorrow morning around 8:40. Also tomorrow, Francis from Asuias Home Hardware, Sarah from the Sonora Community Center, and more. I'll check in with you then.

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0: Summit, 18 years of half-corked fun and still going strong. 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
1: I'm Lauren Achille. BC Hydro is set to build a new transmission line from West Bank Substation to Highway 97. West Kelowna City Council opened its doors to the public on Monday for any questions or concerns they might have with BC Hydro officials. There are currently six different route proposals for the new line. West Kelowna Mayor Gordon Milsom.
2: Well, they're concerned about the impact on the environment. They're concerned about the looks of overhead lines. They're concerned about maybe the impact on the value of their properties. Or they'd rather have the lines underground than above ground, because we're looking at 100-foot poles.
1: West Kelowna has been advocating for a second source of power since 2007 to complement the current but aging line running from Merritt. Its hope is to start construction on the transmission line in 2029, with completion targeted for 2023. Nature lovers are being called upon to help the annual bat count in the Okanagan. Volunteers will sit outside a bat maternity roost at sunset for an hour, counting all the bats that come out of the roost. Paula Rodriguez de la Vega from BC Community Bat Programs spoke on the early edition about the first bat count happening June 1st to June 21st.
3: And that's counting only the females as they're flying out to go foraging for insects. And then we do a second count between July 11th and August 5th. And that one's exciting because the pups are learning to fly and it's really hard to count them because they go out and then they come back in. So we have to kind of add one and then subtract one if you see them coming back to the roost site.
1: Anyone interested in volunteering can register at bcbats.ca. Small, independent movie theaters in British Columbia could soon be allowed to serve liquor during all-ages shows. A motion by calling on the BC government to make the changes passed in the House Tuesday. Movie theaters are currently only allowed to serve alcohol during adults-only screenings. Lisa Milne, owner of the Royal Theatre in Trail, says the changes would give theaters another revenue stream and a broader appeal.
4: A mom and dad might stay and watch a kid's movie with their, young adult or young children versus just dropping them off, because they could have a beer or wine in the auditorium then.
1: The province has previously argued that it would be difficult in a darkened theater to ensure minors aren't consuming alcohol, but critics note similar rules don't apply to live music venues. And in sports, the Montreal Canadiens trail their Eastern Conference Final Series 2-1 against Carolina, with Game 4 set for tonight at the Bell Centre. Meanwhile, Jay Triano, Chief Wilton Littlechild, and the 1990s women's hockey team have been named to Canada Sports Hall of Fame. In soccer, head coach Jesse Marsh confirms Alphonso Davies will make the World Cup squad, though he remains a doubt for the June 12th opener. Finally, Vladimir Guerrero Jr. returns to the lineup as the Blue Jays are back at Rogers Center, hosting the Miami Marlins.
0: Summit weather.
1: In Soyuz, it's 19 degrees, mainly cloudy today with a high of 27. Tonight, clear with a low of 12. In Penticton, it's 16 degrees, again, mainly cloudy with a high of 27. Tonight, clear skies with a low of 12. And in Summerland, it's 15 degrees, mainly cloudy and a high of 27. Tonight, clear with a low of 12. I'm Lauren Achille.
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Here we go, my beautiful friends. Let's do this. Good afternoon. My name is Jolene, Summit Radio. I thought it was supposed to be hot today. It's definitely humid in the South Okanagan. We're sitting at 79% right now. We'll take a peek at what's in store for us tomorrow in Penticton, Summerland, and SOU in just a few minutes on Summit. Stick around.

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We'll be kicking off our Throwback Thursday in the South Okanagan with some sunshine and then maybe some showers popping up in the afternoon. It's supposed to be hot and humid, around 32 with the humidity in the South Okanagan, and cooler for our Friday, 20 on the way with maybe some showers. It's Talking Heads on Summit, burning down the house.

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0: How come nothing super cool like this happened to me when I went to school? Hello, my name is Jolene. This is Summit Radio. A North Vancouver high school got quite the surprise of a lifetime on Adam Sandler Day. Adam Sandler showed up at this Vancouver high school to celebrate Adam Sandler Day with these kids. Could you imagine going to class and Adam Sandler is standing in your homeroom?
1: Those are Z's.
2: They look like R's to me.
1: That's not fair. Rizzuto is not a word. He's a baseball player. You're cheating.
2: Would you like to try the word buzz?
1: I hate cursive and I hate all of you. I'm never coming back to school. Never!
0: Oh, Billy Madison. Great night.

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Prince of 1999 on Summit Radio. We've got those weekly draws coming your way tomorrow morning instead of on Friday because of a day to give, all in support of the South Okanagan Women in Need Society. Sneak into that final weekly draw, the Quirky Quail in a Soyuz, and Sessions Outdoor Sports right now at mysouthokanaganow.com. Here's Our Lady Peace. It's Naveed on Summit.

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I do not recall Cookie Monster ever having a British cousin named Biscuit Monster. I must have slept through that part of Sesame Street.

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Saturday in the Parks, Chicago on Summit Radio. Saturday is going to mark the second to last day of May. We welcome June on Monday. Looks like we're going to be wrapping up May with cooler and wetter weather. Wetter weather? That's English, right? We've got showers in the forecast Friday through Sunday in the South Okanagan. Highs between 19 and 20 degrees.

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The music video for that tune, still one of my absolute favorites. A lot of music videos Coldplay has done are exceptional. I was yellow on Summit. I was scrolling through Facebook last night and I came across an ad that said, Burnout Pit. And I immediately thought, oh, cool. You can go hang out in this pit if you're burnt out. I clearly need some sleep because that is not what a burnout pit is. Of course, it has to do with cars burning out. I like my idea better. A pit for those that are burnt out. Get some snacks in there. We'll be set.

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0: Country Coldstream MLA Tara Armstrong is expected to start following this weekend's BC Conservative Leadership Convention. Thousands of in-person signatures are required in a span of 60 days for the recall petition to move forward. Lake Country Mayor Blair Ireland.
1: I mean, it's a pretty Herculean task. You know, there are 18,000 people. That's between Coldstream, Lake Country, and Rutland, the Rutland area of Kelowna. So, gather that many signatures is a big job, for sure.
0: Even though his community is right in the middle of Armstrong's riding, he says Lake Country officials never hear from her. A new deal between BC's Slism's LNG and a German company marks the first European LNG deal for Canada. Germany's CEFE has agreed to buy 1 million tons of LNG per year from the proposed export facility on BC's northwest coast. The project is being advanced by Nishka's Nation, Rockies LNG, and Texas-based Western LNG. Nishka's president, Eva Clayton, said the deal highlights strong partnerships with First Nations.
2: From Berlin to Beijing, the world needs more of what Canada has. Stable, secure energy in an increasingly uncertain world.
0: Slism's has been greenlit by Canada and BC, but it is waiting on a final investment decision before construction can begin. And in sports, the Montreal Canadiens trail their Eastern Conference Final Series 2-1 against Carolina, with Game 4 set for tonight at the Bell Centre. On the diamond, Vladimir Guerrero Jr. returned to the lineup at Rogers Centre this afternoon as the Blue Jays edged out the Miami Marlins 2-1 to secure their series victory. In World Cup news, head coach Jesse Marsh confirms Alphonso Davies will make the World Cup squad, though he remains a doubt for the June 12th opener.
3: Summit weather.
0: In Soyuz is 27 degrees. Tonight, clear skies with a low of 12. Tomorrow, sunny, then a chance of showers in the afternoon and a high of 30. In Penticton, it's 23 degrees. Tonight will be clear as well with a low of 12. Tomorrow, sunny and a chance of showers later on and a high of 30. In Summerland, it's 21 degrees. Tonight, clear skies with a low of 12. Tomorrow, sunny and then a mix of sun and cloud in the afternoon and a high of 30. I'm Lauren Achille.
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cracking a cold one at the movie theater. What are your thoughts on that? My name is Jolene. Good afternoon. This is Summit Radio. So small independent movie theaters here in BC may soon be able to serve liquor during all ages screenings. Again, do we really need to have access to alcohol in every corner of this world? We don't need liquor at the movie theater. Well, I don't. But I mean, if this is gonna make money for independent movie theaters, get more butts in seats, then yeah, I vote for serving liquor at movie theaters.

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We're Summit Radio, the South Okanagan soundtrack. So Ferrari has unveiled its first fully electric model, and it's absolutely hideous. I don't know. It looks like a kid's car. Doesn't drive like one, though. The Italian luxury car maker says that this fully electric Ferrari can accelerate up to 100 kilometers per hour in 2.5 seconds and has a huge battery, which makes it the company's heaviest model ever. I don't care how fast this Ferrari can drive. It's ugly. Go back to the drawing board, Ferrari, and do a better job designing the outside of this baby.

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We are Summit Radio with the Cardigans and Love Fool. I don't want you looking like a fool over the next few days. Make sure you keep your jacket close by. We are expecting highs to 30 tomorrow, but Environment Canada also called for highs to 30 today. Interesting. What do you mean the weather's wrong? We could see showers throughout our weekend in the South Okanagan with highs between 19 and 20 degrees.

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ACDC back in black on Summit Radio. We are back at Cherry Lane Shopping Center on Friday. 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
1: Good evening, I'm Lorna Chilli. A report into a fatal 2023 helicopter accident in BC has found the pilot was distracted in the cockpit by his cell phone. One of the helicopter's pedals was engaged when its engine was started, and the chopper started quickly rotating on the ground. One maintenance worker was struck and injured by the tail rotor, while a second worker was killed. The Transportation Safety Board says the pilot was looking down when the chopper started rotating, but it could not determine whether the cell phone had distracted him at that moment. The movement to recall Kelowna Lake Country Coldstream MLA Tara Armstrong is expected to start following this weekend's BC Conservative Leadership Convention. Thousands of in-person signatures are required in a span of 60 days for the recall petition to move forward. Lake Country Mayor Blair Ireland.
2: I mean, it's a pretty Herculean task. You know, there are 18,000 people. That's between Coldstream, Lake Country, and Rutland. The Rutland area of Kelowna. So, gather that many signatures is a big job, for sure.
1: Even though his community is right in the middle of Armstrong's riding, he says Lake Country officials never hear from her. A new deal between BC's Slizom's LNG and a German company marks the first European LNG deal for Canada. Germany's CEFE has agreed to buy 1 million tons of LNG per year from the proposed export facility on BC's northwest coast. The project is being advanced by Nishka's Nation, Rockies LNG, and Texas-based Western LNG. Nishka's president, Eva Clayton, said the deal highlights strong partnerships with First Nations.
3: From Berlin to Beijing, the world needs more of what Canada has. Stable, secure energy in an increasingly uncertain world.
1: Slizom's has been greenlit by Canada and BC, but it is waiting on a final investment decision before construction can begin. And in sports, the Montreal Canadiens trail their Eastern Conference Final Series 2-1 against Carolina, with Game 4 set for tonight at the Bell Centre. On the diamond, Vladimir Guerrero Jr. returned to the lineup at Rogers Centre this afternoon as the Blue Jays edged out the Miami Marlins 2-1 to secure their series victory. In World Cup news, head coach Jesse Marsh confirms Alphonso Davies will make the World Cup squad, though he remains a doubt for the June 12th opener.
0: Summit weather.
1: In Soyuz is 27 degrees. Tonight, clear skies with a low of 12. Tomorrow, sunny, then a chance of showers in the afternoon and a high of 30. In Penticton, it's 23 degrees. Tonight will be clear as well with a low of 12. Tomorrow, sunny and a chance of showers later on and a high of 30. In Summerland, it's 21 degrees. Tonight, clear